work of Jesus on our behalf is total and complete. He washed us, He forgave us, and He cleansed us. But that's not all. That's only the beginning of His process in our lives. He promises us in His Word that if we will confess our sins to Him, He will forgive us completely. He releases us from the things that bind us. Some of us here tonight have been set free from habitual sin we thought we'd never overcome. He has taken us out of drugs, alcohol, adultery, bitterness, hatred, self-righteousness. He takes our old ways that used to define us and shows us a new way to walk and to run. It's called freedom.

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We proclaim that you are the Lord and the destiny of every believer's heart.

0: As the scripture tells us, while I was yet a sinner, Christ died for me. You see, he sees each of us as a pearl of great price, worth whatever is required to purchase us and have us for his own. And then, because he desires that deep intimacy with us, he paid for us in his own blood and seeks to call us into a relationship with him. But I don't have to wait until heaven to enjoy that intimate relationship. He delights in my presence. His thoughts toward me outnumber the very sands of the sea. And before he laid the foundations of the earth, before time began, I was in his mind. And he destined me to be his very own. And he says this, "Child, I know the plans I have for you."
1: Tão alto cruzou os altos céus, em gratidão e reconhecimento por toda a criação, o nosso Deus. Tanto para agradecer ao meu Senhor. Mas a maior foi a prova de amor dada em teu Filho, o Senhor Jesus, que aceitou a este mundo vir, obediente foi morto na cruz, para em seu sangue nos poder remir.
2: Rádio Naftalina Web, a rádio que une gerações.